0: Joey and Lauren in the morning. Today's best music all day. 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
1: Fox News, I'm Tom Rigotti. A 60-day extension of the U.S.-Iran ceasefire deal, which would lead to negotiations on the regime's nuclear program, is in President Trump's hands. But Fox's Peter Ducey reports the president's demands still stand.
2: The three must-haves for President Trump to back any deal. Strait of Hormuz open. There can be no highly enriched uranium in Iran, and there can be no nuclear weapons program in Iran.
1: The president has said he's not in any rush to get a final deal done. An Oregon man who admits he intended to kill a U.S. senator may be going to prison for a decade.
3: Donald Leroy Smith's pleaded guilty after being charged with threatening a federal official. He's from Woodburn, Oregon, about 30 miles south of Portland, and prosecutors say he left a startling voicemail message to a U.S. senator last November. They won't say which senator.
1: That's Fox's Jill Nader reporting. 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
6: Here's your B94 forecast. Lows dip down to about 43 tonight under clear skies. Mainly clear skies. Tomorrow, high temperatures reach up to 74. Mainly clear skies. Tomorrow night, lows level off around 45. Bright sunshine and dry Saturday and Sunday, mid-60s. Saturday, low 70s by Sunday. From the Weatherology Weather Lab, I'm meteorologist Jennifer Wojcicki on B94. Right now, 60.
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Even your doing nothing moments deserve a great soundtrack. 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Oh.

0: highs, tomorrow night, lows level off around 45. Bright sunshine and dry, Saturday and Sunday, mid-60s, Saturday, low 70s, by Sunday. From the Weatherology Weather Lab, I'm meteorologist Jennifer Wojcicki on B94. Currently, it's 54 degrees.
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This is B94.

play the music. When you're sad, the lyrics pick you up. And when it's payday, you go shopping. Yeah, we understand. Don't worry, we'll be right here when you get back. 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

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This is B94.

News. I'm Hayden. Music news on the way in just minutes. We got Mr. Teddy Swims with his new one, Mr. Know-It-All.

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But nah, here's another hit. 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
8: Here's your B94 forecast. Lows dip down to about 43 tonight under clear skies, mainly clear skies. Tomorrow, high temperatures reach up to 74. Mainly clear skies. Tomorrow night, lows level off around 45. Bright sunshine and dry Saturday and Sunday, mid-60s, Saturday, low 70s by Sunday. From the Weatherology Weather Lab, I'm meteorologist Jennifer Wojcicki on B94. Right now, it's 51 degrees.
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Blue.

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It makes you feel good and it's much easier to find. 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
5: Here's your B94 forecast. Lows dip down to about 43 overnight under clear skies, mainly clear skies, Friday. High temperatures reach up to 74. Mainly clear skies, Friday night. Lows level off around 45. Highs level off around 66 Saturday under mainly clear skies. 72 Sunday. From the Weatherology Weather Lab, I'm meteorologist Jennifer Wojcicki on B94. Right now, it's 48 degrees.
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1: Fox News, I'm Ted Lindner. A 60-day extension of the U.S.-Iran ceasefire deal, which would lead to negotiations on the regime's nuclear program, is in President Trump's hands. Fox's Peter Doocy tells us the president's demands still stand.
2: The three must-haves for President Trump to back any deal. Strait of Hormuz open. There can be no highly enriched uranium in Iran, and there can be no nuclear weapons program in Iran.
1: President Trump has said he's not in any rush to get a final deal done. And an Oregon man who admits he intended to kill a U.S. senator may be going to prison for a decade.
3: Donald Leroy Smith's pleaded guilty after being charged with threatening a federal official. He's from Woodburn, Oregon, about 30 miles south of Portland, and prosecutors say he left a startling voicemail message to a U.S. senator last November. They won't say which senator.
1: Fox's Jill Nato. 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
4: Here's your B94 forecast. Lows dip down to about 43 overnight under clear skies, mainly clear skies, Friday. High temperatures reach up to 74. Mainly clear skies. Friday night, lows level off around 45. Highs level off around 66. Saturday, under mainly clear skies. 72 Sunday. From the Weatherology Weather Lab, I'm meteorologist Jennifer Wojcicki on B94. Right now, it's 48 degrees.

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Well, thanks for bringing us along. 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

0: Justin Bieber, it's Daisy's. Man, do I love me some Bieber. On the way, Bruno Mars from The Romantic. Hang on.
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Hey there, it's Kendall. I've got a good-looking playlist, and I'll tell you about the fastest-growing city in America. Drop dead, here is Olivia Rodrigo.

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1: Fox News, I'm Ted Linder. A 60-day extension of the U.S.-Iran ceasefire, which would lead to negotiations on the regime's nuclear program in President Trump's hands.
2: The three must-haves for President Trump to back any deal. Strait of Hormuz open. There can be no highly enriched uranium in Iran, and there can be no nuclear weapons program in Iran.
1: Fox's Peter Ducey. The ban on for Jacob Baker in Hawaii is over. The 36-year-old Baker in police custody after a massive search on Hawaii's Big Island. Baker, who lives on the island, was wanted in connection with the killings of three men, described as armed and dangerous while on the lam. Hawaii police believe Baker is responsible for killing three men, all between the ages of 69 and 79, within a two-day period. And there will be a Game 7 in the NBA Western Conference Finals. The San Antonio Spurs defeated the Oklahoma City Thunder Thursday night, 118-91. Game 7 will be Saturday night in Oklahoma City. 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
3: Here's your B94 forecast. Lows level off around 42 overnight under mainly clear skies. Lots of sunshine Friday. High temperatures reach up to 73. Lows dip down to about 43 Friday night, mainly clear skies. Highs level off around 63 Saturday under mainly clear skies. 72 Sunday.

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Not to worry, we are always right here when you need us. 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

0: 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I'm Kendall. I've got Bruno, Justin Timberlake, and Miley Cyrus next.
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1: Fox News, I'm Ted Linder. A 60-day extension of the U.S.-Iran ceasefire, which would lead to negotiations on the regime's nuclear program in President Trump's hands.
2: The three must-haves for President Trump to back any deal. Strait of Hormuz open. There can be no highly enriched uranium in Iran, and there can be no nuclear weapons program in Iran.
1: Fox's Peter Ducey. The ban on for Jacob Baker in Hawaii is over. The 36-year-old Baker in police custody after a massive search on Hawaii's Big Island. Baker, who lives on the island, was wanted in connection with the killings of three men, described as armed and dangerous while on the lam. Hawaii police believe Baker is responsible for killing three men, all between the ages of 69 and 79, within a two-day period. And there will be a Game 7 in the NBA Western Conference Finals. The San Antonio Spurs defeated the Oklahoma City Thunder Thursday night, 118-91. Game 7 will be Saturday night in Oklahoma City. 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
3: Here's your B94 forecast. Lows level off around 42 overnight under mainly clear skies. Lots of sunshine Friday. High temperatures reach up to 73. Lows dip down to about 43 Friday night, mainly clear skies. Highs level off around 63 Saturday under mainly clear skies. 72 Sunday. From the Weatherology Weather Lab, I'm meteorologist Jennifer Wojcicki on B94. Right now, it's 45 degrees.

happy, you enjoy the music. When you're sad, the lyrics pick you up. And when it's payday, you go shopping. Yeah, we understand. Don't worry, we'll be right here when you get back. This is B94.

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1: News. I'm Sue Guzman. Vice President J.D. Vance tells reporters at Joint Base Andrews it's hard to tell exactly when or if President Trump will sign a memorandum of understanding between the U.S. and Iran, which could extend the ceasefire for 60 days.
2: If you compare the conflict now to where it was 5-6 weeks ago, I think the president's ceasefire is very much holding.
1: Crews have found the bodies of six workers who were missing and presumed dead in a chemical tank rupture in Washington State.
3: In one of the deadliest U.S. workplace accidents in decades, a total of 11 people are known to have died. Those deaths are the result of a rupture in a paper mill tank that spilled over 500,000 gallons of a destructive chemical mixture used to make paper Tuesday. Three people are still missing.
1: Fox's Jill Nader reporting. 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
4: Here's your B94 forecast. Lots of sunshine today with daytime highs approaching 73. Mainly clear skies. Tonight, lows dip down to about 43. Mainly sunny skies. Tomorrow, daytime highs approaching 63. Dry with seasonal temps Sunday and Monday, and highs in the low 70s. From the Weatherology Weather Lab, I'm meteorologist Jennifer Wojcicki on B94. Right now, it's 45 degrees.
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0: And just like that, I gotta go. It's Kendall dancing out the door. Have a great day. We'll play soon. Bruno Mars is next. Bye.
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1: Fox News, I'm Sue Guzman. The U.S. and Iran reaching a deal to extend a ceasefire agreement for 60 days while peace talks continue. This agreement awaiting final approval from President Trump. Man wanted in three homicides in Hawaii's Big Island, Jacob Baker, is in custody now.
2: Officers and detectives responded to the area and conducted a search, ultimately locating the suspect concealed within a small cave on the neighboring property.
1: Hawaii County Police Chief Reed Mahuna. Blue Origin's new Glenn rocket explodes into a massive fireball on the launch pad in Cape Canaveral, Florida during a test. Owner Jeff Bezos vowing to investigate. At least three people dead in an explosion and fire at a Dallas apartment building. Jason Evans with Dallas Fire and Rescue.
3: It was originally reported as a gas leak. And at some point while those units were en route is when the explosion occurred.
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4: From the Laurel Media Newsroom, I'm Johnny Marks. Secretary of Commonwealth Al Schmidt announced this week that 35 Pennsylvania high schools won the Governor's Civic Engagement Awards.
5: 21 high schools won gold-level awards for registering to vote at least 85% of their eligible students. In fact, among those 21 schools, two registered 100% of their eligible students.
4: In celebration of Older Americans Month, the Pennsylvania Department of Aging and Health partnered with Penn State Health to host a health and wellness event. It was hosted by Jason Kovalich, Secretary of Aging.
6: Helping people stay active and engaged in their communities of choice, which is incredibly important. 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Physical activity helps strengthen muscle joints and improves balance and mobility and helps prevent chronic disease. 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
4: As many are celebrating the end of another school year, in St. Mary's, the 2026 kickoff to summer bash being held today at Benzinger Park. That program from 11:30 till 4 is designed for those in kindergarten through 5th grade. A series of summer camps being offered at the Elk Country Visitor Center beginning in June. Ben Porkoloff from the Elk Visitor Center.
7: 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That's for ages 13 to 17. 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These are outside. And if people are interested in signing their kids up, they should jump on our website and they can find registration on our website.
4: And that's Ben Porkoloff from the Elk Country Visitor Center. 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
8: Here's your B94 forecast. Lots of sunshine today with daytime highs approaching 73. Mainly clear skies tonight, lows dip down to about 43. Mainly sunny skies tomorrow, daytime highs approaching 63. Dry with seasonal temps Sunday and Monday and highs in the low 70s. From the Weatherology Weather Lab, I'm meteorologist Jennifer Wojcicki on B94. Currently, it's 44 degrees.
9: Let's do this thing. Good morning, Lauren. How we doing?
10: Good morning. Top of the morning to ya.
9: There we go. Let's get that going. Is that a national day or something? Or did I just felt right?
10: No, but I got to tell you how I started my day. So, obviously, we wake up very early. Our son, for whatever reason, woke up super early, like before we left for the show, which I'm like,
9: what's going on?
10: That's not healthy. So he wakes up and he's so happy. Just happy as a clam. Like he got 12 hours of sleep or something. He comes down the stairs. I'm like, hey, bud, good morning. And he goes, Mom, did you know Tokyo is bigger than New York City? I said, yeah, I did know that.
9: That's the first words?
10: Yeah, it's first thing he said to me. First thing, walking out of bed. And I said, yep, that's true.
9: Accurate.
10: Biggest city in the world. And he's like, yeah. And then he went back to bed. Literally woke up to tell me about Tokyo and then went back to bed. I was like, good night. I love you.
9: You think he woke up and he's like, I got to tell somebody. He's
10: I got to get this off my chest.
9: Breaking news. All right. Trending stories are up next.
10: Let's talk about the way that we are developing brains of the children who listen to this show.
9: When we wake up and say Tokyo's bigger than New York City.
10: Even bigger than that. 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
6: Here's your B94 forecast. Lots of sunshine today with daytime highs approaching 73. Mainly clear skies tonight, lows dip down to about 43. Mainly sunny skies tomorrow, daytime highs approaching 63. Dry with seasonal temps Sunday and Monday and highs in the low 70s. From the Weatherology Weather Lab, I'm meteorologist Jennifer Wojcicki on B94. Currently, it's 44 degrees.
0: And now, a friendly reminder from us to you. Always make good choices. And it sounds like you're off to a good start. 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

0: Lauren, and I hate to give you breaking news, but we will right now. Not everything on the internet is real. I'm going to debunk something that millions of people have seen. There was a hack that went mega super viral. It was a couple, and they filmed themselves in a public library. I believe you talked about this. Am I crazy? Did you bring this up in the trending stories?
1: I might have. I know I've heard about this. I don't remember if I brought it up.
0: And I don't know if they're a travel couple or just a Instagram couple, but they went viral filming this video showing them booking a flight from a public library computer. And they say, if you want to save hundreds on flights, hundreds, literally go book your flight, not just at the library, on a library computer. Because they say location, a VPN, and it's a public thing. Because the claim is that airlines and all the internet, they know if you're interested in flying to Mexico and they know where you're located. So they're going to be like, oh, you can afford that if you live XYZ.
1: Or they maybe somehow, maybe this is wrong, but they've seen what you've purchased already or the, you know, your account or something like that.
0: There's also this other rumor that if you VPN from a, you know, a lesser affluent country, that you will save a bunch of money. So if you
1: really?
0: If you put
1: that
0: yeah if you
1: so
0: put your
1: crazy.
0: If you put your internet just is connected else. To somewhere else, then maybe the income is not as high, you're going to get a better deal on flights. All this stuff. Well, this video from the library has gone viral. I'll be honest. You know me. I love saving money. It's probably the biggest high I get in life. All right?
1: I think a lot of people like saving money.
0: I know, but I like I go to weird lengths.
1: Okay.
0: So I was literally going to do this. Next time we needed to book a flight, I was going to be like, boom, go to the library, sure. Get my library card, do it. Well, a man decided, I'm not going to allow viral videos to go circulating and everyone just assume it's true. So he went and tested it. And he went to a library. He bought a laptop. He used his home laptop. And then he booked a flight from his home computer. So four different computers. Two laptops and the computer at the library plus a home computer.
1: Probably his phone too, right?
0: Yeah. Oh, and his phone. And his phone. Okay. Did all of it. Did VPNs in different locations. Debunked.
1: Didn't
0: same
1: work.
0: Price.
1: Same price.
0: Same price.
1: Oh,
0: and he even
1: shoot.
0: Tried different flights, different dates, different locations. Debunked. And he, in the end of the video, and this is, I guess, what he does. This whole series is about debunking viral videos about hacks. And he said, stop worrying about it. Book your flight when you need to. The only thing they say is how early before your trip should you book? And there is a sweet spot for that.
1: And I think dates, like days of the week that you're flying changes on price, of course.
0: Totally.
1: But what about, have you heard the incognito theory?
0: No, he did that too. He did a new private window. He did all the incognito, all of it, and at least, and he tried Priceline and Expedia.
1: Well, it just sucked all the fun away.
0: No, I actually am relieved by this because you know what keeps me up at night? Overpaying for things. Like that, overpaying for flights or tickets. Like, have you ever gone to a concert? Don't do this because it'll ruin your day or it'll make your day. You ever go to a concert? You meet somebody you're standing next to, sitting next to, ask them what they paid for their tickets.
1: Doesn't that feel rude? I feel rude. Like, we went to a concert recently, and the people next to us asked how much we paid for our tickets.
0: They did.
1: It felt a little rude to me. Like, I told them.
0: Okay, maybe it's rude, but if it can be either the best news ever because they either paid way more than you, or they're like, oh, I got them for $110, and you're
1: then
0: like,
1: then you feel like, or they got them for $50, like something super cheap.
0: And I'm
1: for
0: not
1: that
0: doing
1: concert.
0: That on the plane. I will never ask someone I'm sitting next to, how much was your plane ticket? Oh, $60.
1: You know, it's funny. You get on your high horse and say, like, I hate overpaying for things. It keeps me up at night. Just the other day, we went to a happy hour with our kids, and on the happy hour menu, they have chicken strips and fries that we got for the kids, and it's like half off, super cheap. And when it got brought out to us, we could instantly tell it was the kids' menu, chicken fingers and fries. And I said to the lady, I was like, oh, we were trying to order off the happy hour menu. And she was like, oh my gosh, I'm so sorry. So she brought us more, because the happy hour one has more food. So she brought us out more food. When the bill came, I said, make sure you double check to see what she rang it up as. She rang it up as the kids' meal, which is actually more expensive.

0: aggressive than the happy hour. And you were like, I'm not saying anything.
1: Lauren, it's because I'm not a direct confrontation. I'm not dealing with direct confrontation.
0: All you had to say to her was like, oh, we were ordering off the happy hour menu. And she was so nice. She probably would have been like, oh my gosh, yes, let me fix that. Now, we probably would have only saved like $4, but still, you talk about overpaying for things.
1: You know what she would have said? She would have said, you guys have kids and you order chicken tenders and fries. How am I supposed to assume you didn't want the kids menu?
0: I didn't even have a kids menu with me. I was looking at the happy hour menu. That's all I'm saying.
1: Well, either way. Just book flights when you want to book flights, okay? Stop getting all this, well, if I go to the library and I wear a mask and, you know, so they can't see my face, I can save $17 on a flight. It's Joey and Lauren.
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Here's your B94 forecast. Lots of sunshine today with daytime highs approaching 73. Mainly clear skies, tonight lows dip down to about 43.

0: mainly sunny skies tomorrow. Daytime highs approaching 63. Dry with seasonal temps Sunday and Monday, and highs in the low 70s. From the Weatherology Weather Lab, I'm meteorologist Jennifer Wojcicki on B94. Currently, it's 44 degrees.
1: It's Joey and Lauren. That awkward moment. Tasha, when a wedding dress gets stolen, we've got questions.
2: Yeah, Tasha, I can't even believe this could even happen to somebody, and it's next on Joey and Lauren.
3: Remember when your parents punished you by sending you to your room? Funny how now that's the only place you want to be. Well, thanks for bringing us along. This is B94.

0: It's Joey and Lauren. It is that awkward moment time where you call in to the show and you tell us an awkward story. Listen, doing favors can be risky. All right? Whenever you want to do a favor, do someone a solid.
1: That's why Joey never does favors for anyone.
0: And don't you love it when someone comes up? It's always, hey.
1: Can you do me a favor? And what's the favor?
0: Yeah, why not? You know, we need to change society. The favor needs to be asked first before you say, can you do me a favor? And then get me on the hook? What if I say yes and they're like, can you buy me a car?
1: That's just like when someone's like, hey, what are you doing this weekend?
0: I know.
1: Or are

0: You free trap. This weekend, because if I say I am free and then the next follow up is something I don't want to do, they're gonna be like, well, you just said you're free.
1: So Tasha had an awkward moment doing a favor for her friend that happened to be getting married. Okay, Tasha, what was this favor? What did you do and what went wrong?
2: Oh, I'm a wedding ruiner.
1: Oh, nice. Perfect.
0: Ruined.
2: I am.
0: Okay.
2: It's killing me still. This was a couple of years ago. My bestie had me be her maid of honor in her wedding, and which was an honor that I will never, ever do again.
0: It's a lot of work.
2: It was like, it's a nightmare job. It's like 3 days before the wedding, and she had me go pick up her dress from the seamstress because it's been altered.
0: Mm-hmm.
2: And so I did, and it was beautiful. I put it in the back seat of my car. On the way home, I stopped to get coffee and a prescription. Mm-hmm. And when I came out, the dress was gone.
1: Someone
2: stole the dress from my car at the CVS.
0: Wait, what?
1: You go to a pharmacy and there's people lifting dresses?
0: So wait a second.
2: I know.
0: This wasn't a drive-thru then, so you park, get out. Did you lock your car? Did somebody break in?
2: I did not lock my car.
1: Oh, no, Lauren's going to kill you for that.
2: Who steals a wedding dress?
0: Who leaves their door unlocked?
1: But who steals a wedding dress? So someone stole
2: a wedding dress. That has to fit. I mean, it's not useful except to one person.
1: Well, they're selling it.
0: So
1: you should have
0: gone.
1: I guarantee you someone that later, an hour later, put on Facebook Marketplace or Craigslist, wedding dress. Brand new, never used, fresh from the cleaners or whatever.
0: Oh, I feel sick for you. And then the bride, because that was altered specifically for her. And so she'd been waiting on that dress.
2: She was not happy.
0: What happened?
2: It really almost ruined our friendship. And fortunately, she's got a sense of humor, and I have an Amex, and I fronted the cost of the new dress.
0: And we got her in there.
2: It was awful. And it was awkward.
1: You know what?
2: And she felt awkward because she wasn't dressed. Like the dress that she had, it's a dream.
1: Yeah,
0: so you bought
1: months.
0: Her a different, like, replacement dress. Probably was not near as
1: from
0: good as what she wanted.
1: Or something. You know what's crazy, Tasha?
2: Well, no, now I bought her the best dress we could find.
1: Okay.
0: Right, but it's still not her original dress.
2: Would allow.
1: Yeah. It's a credit card. Yeah, you're good, Tasha.
2: We're not going to Vera Wang.
1: Yeah. You know what, Tasha? I would have lied to my friend and I would have said, you won't believe this. I'm at a red light and a guy comes up and carjacked me and said, give me that dress. And I would have said it was like a life or death situation. And then she would have felt bad. But, I mean, you're going to get hate for leaving your car unlocked. Although I would say a purse or a phone, and you leave your car unlocked, that feels like, well, that could have happened.
0: Well,
1: but no one's thinking a dress.
0: I told you about the time my mom had taken big pizzas stole out of her car. She literally did. So Tasha, my mom, kid you not, in the front seat, maybe passenger seat, she had a couple of taken big pizzas. Not even baked yet. So someone didn't have take them home to cook them. So they're sitting on her passenger seat. She runs in for something. She comes back. The pizzas are gone. And it's like, okay, I hope you enjoyed the za. You got to go cook it.
1: Someone's like, kids, we got free cheesy bread in Hawaii and everything's coming up aces
0: but
1: today.
0: But the wedding dress, dang.
1: I bet it was not a pretty thing.
0: I'm amazed she's still friends with you.
1: But. Tasha, that would have played mind tricks on me because I would have thought, wait a second, I go to the pharmacy and someone stole the wedding dress? Like, not was anything else missing?
2: Stalked by the groom's ex?
1: Yeah. Was there any, like, personal items that was also missing or ransacked or anything?
2: No.
1: Yeah, okay.
2: They didn't leave clues.
1: Yeah, no, nothing. Okay, all right. Well, that's not a big deal. There's not going to be a dateline about the missing wedding dress from the pharmacy. Okay.
2: Right.
1: Tasha.
2: God, I hope not.
1: Yeah, thanks so much for the call.
2: She's forgiven me.
1: Yeah.
0: Wow, that's amazing.
2: Moral of the story, lock your car.
1: Exactly. Thank you for the call. That is Tasha. I will say that about locking cars. So I get these neighborhood updates all the time from like the neighborhood Facebook page or like the Ring or security, whatever. And a lot of times people go like, someone broke into my car last night. And then the comments start pouring in. What's the first comment? Was your car locked? And when they don't respond and then finally like, no, I left the doors unlocked.
0: But it still sucks. And it still doesn't take away the fact that people should not be opening a car door that doesn't belong to you. That is
1: absolutely
0: robbery.
1: I will say,
0: so whether it's unlocked or not, you can't be like, well, it's unlocked, so free game. No.
1: Taking a wedding dress feels a lot more normal than taking baked pizzas. I know.
0: With a giant bag.
1: Like, you got to pack that in. And then how do you explain that other than you have to explain, like, I'm getting married or, You know, why are you running through a parking lot with a wedding dress? But the fact that someone took your mom's take and bake pizzas, when they're baking that, they had to preheat their oven knowing they stole that.
0: I know.
1: Hopefully it went to someone that needed it. You know?
0: Probably. Then that's the thing I'm holding on to.
1: All right, let's get your text on this, 68719. You can call us if you ever had something like taken from you that was

0: It's Joey and Lauren, and it's that awkward moment. Tasha just called into the show. She had an awkward moment where her friend's wedding dress was stolen out of her car. So she picked up the wedding dress for her friend. Was she the maid of honor?
1: She was the maid of honor, right? Yeah. And she was in charge of picking up the dress from the seamstress because it was just altered. And so she was driving it back. Would she say she stopped at the pharmacy on her way?
0: Yeah, she had to pick up a couple things at a pharmacy. Sure.
1: She runs in, comes back, and the dress is gone, which I would love to see that scene happen, like all unfold. Somebody just running off with a giant bag that has a dress in it.
0: Security footage. And who was it in... Assuming it's valuable.
1: The wedding dress is one of those big poofy, like it's a big wedding dress.
0: Yeah, I would think. Right. So do you have an awkward moment where something was stolen from you or taken from your car? Chris heard Tasha's story and he wanted to chime in with one of his own. All right, Chris, what happened to you?
2: Yeah, I don't think anyone should really make fun of Tasha. It could happen to anybody.
0: Yeah, that's true.
2: I myself lost a whole to-go container full of Italian food one night, just stolen out of the back of my car.
1: Wait, what?
0: Like a to-go box?
2: Yeah, but like multiple to-go boxes. In that Little Italy kind of style of things. Meatballs in one, a lot of red sauce or pasta the other. But
1: what?
2: Me and my friends were just coming back from a dinner, and we had a really great meal and everything. I had parked my car for what I feel like was 15 minutes. You know, coming back home, running into the gas station really fast. Gone, all of it. All of it.
1: What? And the worst part is your half-eaten food.
2: Probably even less than half.
0: Yeah, like just barely anything. Scraps.
1: Right.
2: And my phone was in the car.

0: Apple in the car, you know?
1: And so they didn't
0: my
1: even...
0: iPhone, the newest iPhone, right next to the Toco container, basically.
2: So this dude or lady or whoever, they go into your car. They burglarize you by stealing your half-eaten or a portion of
1: just a little pasta,
2: leftover
1: some meatballs.
2: Food, but they leave your phone
0: next to the wallet in my center console.
1: Chris, okay, hold on a second. Hold on a second. Are you sure you had the to-go boxes, or did you leave them at the restaurant?
0: No. I know for sure I had the to-go boxes, for sure. After this happened, I called the restaurant. And just confirmed
1: to make sure.
0: With them, and they said, yeah, we watched you leave with them.
2: They're like, there's nothing. Also, you probably still smelled a little bit of it in the car. I know anytime I bring home any leftovers, I feel like the smell is in my car. Dang, I can't believe someone would steal
1: if we
2: they must have
1: go,
2: really needed
1: Chris,
2: it.
1: Chris, if we want to go glass half full, this is someone that didn't need a phone, that didn't need a wallet, they just needed some food. So maybe you actually paid it forward. You need to start thinking that way.
2: Involuntarily.
1: Yeah, instead of someone that just was like, oh man, I know what's really going to make this dude mad. I'm going to take his lasagna.
0: Yeah, I'm actually nervous that they were like, oh, this guy's phone is so whack. Like, I can't believe he's got that kind of wallet. Like, I'm nervous it was like some sort of dig on my style.
2: It was an Android user. They're like, I have no use for the iPhone.
1: It was a Samsung Galaxy. Like, I ain't getting an iPhone. I'm not doing those blue chat bubbles.
2: Oh, but this chicken Alfredo.
1: Yeah,
2: I'll
1: for
2: take
1: sure.
2: That.
1: Chris, thanks so much for the call. Have you gone back to the restaurant, or now is it just like an awkward relationship where you're like, I don't know what's going on?
0: Oh, no. I've been back to that restaurant. Okay,
2: restaurant didn't do no harm.
1: Yeah, no, that's true.
2: Maybe you don't go back to that gas station.
1: Yeah. All right, Chris, thanks for the call. That is Chris. And you know what? I have definitely seen some people's food in their car, and I've been like, man, that looks good. Like, I've definitely had that. I've definitely seen something where I'm like, oh, I see what restaurant they went to. That would be nice.
2: So a text here, this person has an awkward story about something being stolen at a wedding. They said, my husband and I were getting married, we had a gift table where people were putting cards and gift cards into a basket.
1: It's the number one thing that people could steal.
2: And somebody stole about half of our cards. That sucks. And that's actually so sad because those are people that you supposedly love and care about who are coming to support you at your wedding. And
1: wedding
2: then they
1: crasher.
2: Come and steal from you.
1: Couldn't it be a wedding crasher? Couldn't it be someone that shows up and just like
2: depends
1: that,
2: on the venue if it's crashable. You know what I mean?
1: Don't you normally have a niece or nephew that... like at a wedding reception that takes guard over the table. I thought that's a thing. Like
2: you should. Yeah. You should have somebody watching
1: because you're right, Lauren. Normally they have a basket and that basket is just stacked with
2: gift
1: cards.
2: There's a gift table of sorts, right? People are either bringing gifts or cards that have money in it or gift cards and that sucks.
1: I'm going to tell Chris though, he needs to think maybe someone needed it. Because then that turns into
2: a
1: heartwarming.
2: Why would
1: I don't know?
2: Eat,
1: Unless it's I don't know what restaurant it was. Maybe it's like one of the best places in town, and they're like, "Oh my gosh!" And maybe they checked. How great would that be? Not only did they open the door,
2: let's see what this guy ordered.
1: They're like, "Oh, spaghetti? Okay, I'm in. Fettuccine? I'll leave that. How about that? One to-go box is left. One was stolen. That would be hilarious. All right, we'll keep texting us if you got any more stories. 68719. It's Joey and Lauren.
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4: 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Pirates baseball, they lose yesterday, falling to the Cubs by a 7-2 score. The Pirates, they took the first two games of this four-game series, but ended up losing the final two. Paul Skeens takes the loss despite the fact they struck out 10 and 5 in a third innings. Of the three runs scored against Skeens, only one of them was earned. Brian Reynolds does hit a home run. Pirates are going to open up a series against the Minnesota Twins tonight. That means they're going to match up against their former manager in Derek Shelton. And it's going to be Jared Jones who is on the mound. He's going to be making his first major league appearance since 2024. He missed all of last season after injuring his elbow during last year's spring training. 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I'm Matt Pauly with the Sports Flash on B94.
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11: Here's your B94 forecast. Lots of sunshine today with daytime highs approaching 73. Mainly clear skies tonight, lows dip down to about 43. Mainly sunny skies tomorrow, daytime highs approaching 63. Dry with seasonal temps Sunday and Monday and highs in the low 70s. From the Weatherology Weather Lab, I'm meteorologist Jennifer Wojcicki on B94. Currently, it's 43 degrees.
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0: The videos and the photos are so good. They're sitting there in their chairs. They got the gloves on, and they're just punching his little mitt. And it's just awesome. It makes you realize no matter how old you are, it's so good to punch things.
1: Good stress reliever.
0: Yeah,
1: sure.
0: It is. Like, we all punch a pillow every once in a while. I'm telling you, it feels good.
1: I screamed into a pillow recently.
0: Did it feel great?
1: Felt great.
0: And that is your good stuff. It's Joey and Lauren.
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3: Fox News, I'm CJ Pop. The framework for a potential deal between the U.S. and Iran, waiting for the green light from President Trump.
4: If a memorandum of understanding is approved, it would mean a 60-day ceasefire extension, the Strait of Hormuz reopened, and Iran committing to dropping any ambitions of possessing a nuclear weapon.
3: Ashley Webster of the Fox Business Network in Tel Aviv. An explosive-laden Russian drone slams into an apartment building in Romania today, injuring two people. Moscow was targeting a nearby Ukrainian port. NATO's leader Mark Rutte describing Russia's behavior as reckless and a danger to us all. New York City's first Muslim mayor, that's Zoran Mamdani, confirms he's not going to Sunday's Israel Day parade. He's the first mayor to skip the event since it started in 1964. Mamdani is a critic of Israel's government. 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
5: From the Laurel Media Newsroom, I'm Johnny Marks. Secretary of Commonwealth Al Schmidt announced this week that 35 Pennsylvania high schools won the Governor's Civic Engagement Awards.
6: 21 high schools won gold-level awards for registering to vote at least 85% of their eligible students. In fact, among those 21 schools, two registered 100% of their eligible students.
5: In celebration of Older Americans Month, the Pennsylvania Department of Aging and Health partnered with Penn State Health to host a health and wellness event. It was hosted by Jason Kovalich, Secretary of Aging.
7: Helping people stay active and engaged in their communities of choice, which is incredibly important. We're talking about everyone's quality of life. One of the most important tools we have to support this is movement. This is something that is essential. Physical activity helps strengthen muscle joints and improves balance and mobility and helps prevent chronic disease. It also plays a powerful role in supporting brain health and cognitive well-being. Research continues to show us that healthy lifestyle choices can make a huge difference.
5: As many are celebrating the end of another school year, in St. Mary's, the 2026 kickoff to summer bash being held today at Benzinger Park. That program from 11:30 till 4 is designed for those in kindergarten through 5th grade. A series of summer camps being offered at the Elk Country Visitor Center beginning in June. Ben Porkoloff from the Elk Visitor Center.
8: June 22nd is our junior conservation school. That's for ages 13 to 17. June 30th and July 9th for ages 8 to 12. 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These are outside. And if people are interested in signing their kids up, they should jump on our website and they can find registration on our website.
5: And that's Ben Porkoloff from the Elk Country Visitor Center. 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
9: Here's your B94 forecast. Lots of sunshine today with daytime highs approaching 73. Mainly clear skies. Tonight, lows dip down to about 43. Mainly sunny skies. Tomorrow, daytime highs approaching 63. Dry with seasonal temps Sunday and Monday and highs in the low 70s. From the Weatherology Weather Lab, I'm meteorologist Jennifer Wojcicki on B94. Currently, it's 43 degrees.
0: Let's do this thing. Good morning. We are Joey and Lauren. Hello, Lauren. How we doing?
1: Very well. Good morning to you.
10: Good morning.
1: Today is going to be a busy day for me. I have a lot of errands to run. Not that anybody cares, but I realized we are out of toilet paper. And I realized that before I left the house today. We have like one roll
0: left.
1: Okay. There's like one left. So I'm like, dang it. And you know what's funny? As I saw somebody on probably TikTok or maybe Instagram, but they were like, Why do toilet paper companies do commercials? Who's not buying it? Who's not buying toilet paper?
0: Hey, have you ever thought of cleaning up that mess?
1: Although there are some people I know.
0: Bidets, man.
1: Yeah, bidets are big. And I do know one family. I won't call them out. I do know one family. They do reusable washcloths.
0: I mean,
1: and
0: I'll be
1: that's
0: honest.
1: That's all I will say.
0: If they know who you are, they probably know you're talking about them because there's probably not many people that are. I mean, unless there's just.
1: Never mind.
0: It's common. Yeah, do

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6: Here's your B94 forecast. Mainly clear skies today, with daytime highs approaching 73. Mainly clear skies again tonight, lows level off around 43. Daytime highs approaching 63. Tomorrow, mainly sunny skies. Temps near average Sunday and Monday, with highs in the low 70s. From the Weatherology Weather Lab, I'm meteorologist Jennifer Wojcicki on B94. Currently 43.
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0: It's Joey and Lauren, and this is going to be the most riveting radio we've ever done because Lauren says we are going to change the way we brush our teeth, or could be.
1: Some might. I am more baffled and dumbfounded when I tell you what I saw somebody do with a toothbrush and toothpaste will leave you stunned, and that is Major League Baseball player Bryce Harper, two-time MVP, I think.
2: Big star.
1: I don't know, big star in the MLB. Was filming himself doing like his like nightly routine or whatever, and he was brushing his teeth. And so many people have seen this video now. It has gone viral. And to see the way he applies toothpaste is unlike anything I've ever seen in my life. Because okay. He does not put it on the toothbrush. So what we're going to do is we're actually going to try to brush our teeth the Bryce Harper way. And the Bryce Harper way is asinine, in my opinion. But what Major League Baseball star Bryce Harper does is he doesn't put the toothpaste on his toothbrush. Dare I say, he does not even wet his toothbrush. He takes the toothpaste tube, puts it straight in his mouth, squirts it into his mouth, and then brushes. Now, I have seen a lot of opinions on this. I have seen people go back and forth. Some people say it's genius because you get the exact ratio that you want in your mouth. It doesn't fall off your toothbrush or whatever. I've never had it fall off my toothbrush.
0: So he just squirts the toothpaste right directly in his mouth.
1: Directly into his mouth.
0: Where in the mouth?
1: What do you mean where in his mouth?
0: Like on the front teeth? No, tongue?
1: He takes like a pinch into his mouth.
0: Oh, he like makes out with it. Like he squeezes. Well, not.
1: He squeezes it right into his mouth as if you were going to.
0: Okay.
1: Imagine.
0: I was thinking he was like fountaining it like when you take somebody's drink of water bottle and you hold it.
1: Okay. He puts his lips.
0: Oh, he puts his lips on.
1: Whose is this?
0: That's my toothpaste. Don't be a judge. That's rude.
1: That's disgusting. Now I can put my mouth on this. It's all crusty. Ew. I said bring toothpaste. And it's. Give me a tissue. Will you give me a tissue over there?
2: I don't have to. Oh.
1: Yeah, you do. Okay. So what we're going to do, we're going to squirt directly in the mouth.
0: Married for 14 years. And she's like, I can't put my mouth on that toothpaste.
1: But here's why I think there's so many problems with this. Maybe this will change our lives and we'll do this forever. But I find it nasty to put your mouth on the thing.
0: Yeah. I mean, your
1: mouth has bacteria.
0: I wouldn't. I thought he like lifted it up.
1: No. This is what he does. You want me to start?
0: Yeah, go ahead.
1: I'm going to wet my toothbrush. We have a water cup.
0: Okay, so Lauren is wetting her toothbrush. No.
1: I'm putting it in my mouth.
0: Okay. She is squirting the toothpaste right in her mouth, and then go for it. What do you think?
1: I hate it because it feels
0: so
1: disgusting.
0: So where did you squirt it? Where did the toothpaste end up? Right on your tongue, and then you got to move it around?
1: Yeah, right in my mouth, on my tongue. And now I'm brushing it around.
0: It'd be easier to put it like on your back molars to start back.
1: No, it's just easier to put it right there on your lips.
0: Okay, what do you think?
1: What do I do? I hate it.
0: Swish water and spit it out. Yeah, there you go. Okay, so you don't like the Bryce Harper way of brushing teeth. Mm-mm. You think that's a weird way to do it. Do you think he was doing this to be a troll? Or you think this looks very natural?
1: All right. Now, here's the thing. I find it nasty because I don't want to put my mouth on the thing.
0: Well, why don't I try to drip it in? Why don't I tilt my head back and
1: That's not the way he does it.
0: All right, fine. Okay, I'm going to wet my toothbrush. Okay, here we go. I just got to squirt it in my mouth.
1: It's so weird.
0: It's just staring at me. All right, here we go. How much did you do?
1: I did too much, I think.
0: Why are you so weirded out?
1: Because it's
0: a strong minty flavor.
1: It feels like an oozing. This weird, right?
0: Yeah, that's not good.
1: Mm. But I actually do feel good about brushing my teeth right now. It just feels nice.
0: I'm dripping. Oh, crap. I'm dripping. Mm. By the way, I hadn't brushed my teeth yet, so this is good.
1: I'm glad I brought your stuff in.
0: Okay.
1: So what do you think of the squirt and brush is the technique?
0: So you get a lot of toothpaste, I think, unintentionally.
1: So much.
0: That was probably 3 days worth of toothpaste in my mouth, but

0: will say, let me give some credit where it's due. My mouth feels way mintier and fresher. Sorry, it's dripping. Like, does that make sense? Like, I'm like my. It almost feels like I did mouthwash with brushing. What do you think? Do you like it?
1: Spit again. No, I don't like it because I feel like it's a waste of toothpaste. I also feel like I'm now getting my mouth bacteria on the opening of the tube.
0: Yeah, I don't know what am I gonna do with the toothpaste? We both put our lips right around it. We got to get a new toothpaste.
1: The Bryce Harper way.
0: Yeah, that's interesting. Okay, so let's do this. Let's make a decision the correct way to brush your teeth. All right, so 68719 is the text line. You text us what step is it?
1: Do you wet your toothbrush, then paste your toothbrush, then mouth? Do you go dry brush, toothpaste, then mouth? Do you go toothpaste, then brush?
0: You raw dog it the whole way. You just go dry the whole time.
1: That's probably impossible. I can do that.
0: I have a way of brushing my teeth, and every time I do it, if I'm around someone new, they're always like, why do you do that? So I'll explain that, but correct order of brushing your teeth. And we have to be uniform on this, guys. Let's all get on the same page. It's Joey and Lauren.
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1: Here's your B94 forecast. Mainly clear skies today with daytime highs approaching 73. Mainly clear skies again tonight, lows level off around 43. Daytime highs approaching 63. Tomorrow, mainly sunny skies. Temps near average Sunday and Monday with highs in the low 70s. From the Weatherology Weather Lab, I'm meteorologist Jennifer Wojcicki on B94. Currently 43.
2: It's Joey and Lauren, make up or break up. This one gets gross, but can you blame Zach?
3: Yeah,
2: can you blame
3: actually,
2: him?
3: It is his fault. 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And it's next on Joey and Lauren.
4: Somewhere between work, emails, and errands, we suggest you slip in some of your favorite songs. Even your doing nothing moments deserve a great soundtrack. This is B94.

0: It's Joey and Lauren. It's Makeup or Breakup. Zach spent just a couple of moments with us moments ago and said, I feel like I did everything right. I was a gentleman. They did a pre-date coffee one time. That went well. So then they went on a date. By the way, pre-date, I think it's a smart idea. You go to coffee, yeah. It costs you like $12 and you can sit there for 20 minutes, realize I'm not a creep, you're not a creep. Let's go.
1: Yeah, you kind of get to know each other a little bit before, so then you're not locked in on a dinner date and feeling like you got to escape somehow.
0: So, but obviously, Emily is not talking to Zach anymore, so we're trying to figure out what happened. So let's talk to Emily.
2: Hello?
0: Hello, is

0: Pittsburgh Pirates baseball. They lose to the Cubs yesterday 7-2. Paul Skeens takes the loss. It is his third straight loss as he drops to 6-5. They're back at tonight as they are going to match up against the Minnesota Twins. Jared Jones is going to make his first Major League appearance since 2024. And of note, with playing the Twins, that means they are going to welcome in former manager Derek Shelton.
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9: Here's your B94 forecast. Mainly clear skies today, with daytime highs approaching 73. Mainly clear skies again tonight, lows level off around 43. Daytime highs approaching 63. Tomorrow, mainly sunny skies. Temps near average Sunday and Monday with highs in the low 70s. From the Weatherology Weather Lab, I'm meteorologist Jennifer Wojcicki on B94. Currently 43.
10: All right, Lauren, we need your cheese, your bad joke of the day. What do you got?
11: What is the easiest way to burn 1,000 calories?
10: What is the easiest way to burn 1,000 calories?
11: Leave the pizza in the oven.
10: Okay, that's fair. That's fair. So we just tried to brush our teeth in the weirdest way possible. What is the correct way to brush your teeth? Your answers, the actual answer, next on Joey and Lauren.
12: 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Oh.

0: of life. One of the most important tools we have to support this is movement. This is something that is essential. Physical activity helps strengthen muscle joints and improves balance and mobility and helps prevent chronic disease. It also plays a powerful role in supporting brain health and cognitive well-being. Research continues to show us that healthy lifestyle choices can make a huge difference.
1: As many are celebrating the end of another school year, in St. Mary's, the 2026 kickoff to summer bash being held today at Benzinger Park. That program from 11:30 till 4 is designed for those in kindergarten through 5th grade. A series of summer camps being offered at the Elk Country Visitor Center beginning in June. 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
2: June 22nd is our junior conservation school. 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
1: And that's Ben Porkoloff from the Elk Country Visitor Center. 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
3: Here's your B94 forecast. Mainly clear skies today with daytime highs approaching 73. Mainly clear skies again tonight, lows level off around 43. Daytime highs approaching 63. Tomorrow, mainly sunny skies. Temps near average Sunday and Monday with highs in the low 70s. From the Weatherology Weather Lab, I'm meteorologist Jennifer Wojcicki on B94. Currently, it's 44 degrees.
4: Oh, let's do this thing. Good morning. We are Joey and Lauren, and hello, Lauren.
5: Hello.
4: How are we doing?
5: Good. I had to get rid of a pair of shoes yesterday that were bugging me. I think I brought it up. I left them out in the sun too long, and there were these sandals that I really liked, and they shrunk. They say that about Crocs. Right? Don't they say that Crocs and that type of material can shrink in the sun?
4: I would say it's anything cheap. How much did you pay for them?
5: Crocs aren't cheap.
4: No. Crocs aren't cheap.
5: It wasn't the Crocs.
4: But I think Crocs are pre-shrunk.
5: What?
4: Yeah, like
5: the pre-sun exposed.
4: You know that like clothes can come pre-shrunken where they get through that first time where you wash them and dry them and they shrink.
5: No, these were not Crocs. They were just an Amazon pair of sandals, and I'm so bummed. They're my favorite ones, and literally, I had to throw them out. Well, I didn't throw them out. I gave them to somebody, but I had to get rid of them from my possession.
4: Would you just go up to someone and say, let me see them feet, and then be like, oh, these will fit you?
5: No, I have a friend who...
4: What size shoe are you?
5: 8.
4: No, is that what you ask the people? Like, what size shoe are you?
5: Oh, yeah.
4: Good. Here's my sweaty sandals. You're welcome. All right, coming up next, we're going to play Listener versus Lauren on Joey and Lauren.
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0: Holly said Sandlot.
1: Oh, the Sandlot.
0: Which, that sounds like something they'd say in the Sandlot, right?
1: And Finding Nemo.
2: Yeah.
0: And then the household appliance. This is kind of a trick question. No, it is an appliance, but you wouldn't think of it as an appliance.
1: Coffee maker.
0: What do you think, Holly? What were you going to say?
2: Like furnace or AC.
0: It's your air conditioner.
3: That doesn't count as an appliance.
0: It's
2: no, it doesn't.
3: When people say appliance, they don't think of the AC unit, Joey.
0: These are my questions. All right?
3: Maybe it's technically an appliance, but nobody thinks of that as an appliance.
0: Well, you know what? How about Holly and Lauren? You guys do a morning show
3: together.
0: Wait,
3: did you say dryer, Holly?
0: Yeah, she said dryer.
3: All right, well, we're unified.
2: I did say dryer. Yes. All right.
0: Well, guess what? You still win because I don't know the difference between Boardwalk and Broadway, and you said Boardwalk. So, Holly, stay on the line. We're going to get your information. 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
16: Here's your B94 forecast. Mainly clear skies today with daytime highs approaching 73. Mainly clear skies again tonight, lows level off around 43. Daytime highs approaching 63. Tomorrow, mainly sunny skies. Temps near average Sunday and Monday with highs in the low 70s. From the Weatherology Weather Lab, I'm meteorologist Jennifer Wojcicki on B94. Currently, it's 44 degrees.
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5: Here's your B94 forecast. Mainly clear skies today with daytime highs approaching 73. Mainly clear skies again tonight, lows level off around 43. Daytime highs approaching 63. Tomorrow, mainly sunny skies. Temps near average Sunday and Monday with highs in the low 70s. From the Weatherology Weather Lab, I'm meteorologist Jennifer Wojcicki on B94. Right now, 46.
6: It's Joey and Lauren. Friday tradition, that awkward moment. Your friend's wedding dress was stolen, and you're to blame.
7: Worst maid of honor ever, maybe? Yeah. Next on Joey and Lauren.
1: Are you in need of a mood enhancement? No prob. 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This is B94.

0: It's Joey and Lauren. It is that awkward moment time where you call in to the show and you tell us an awkward story. Listen, doing favors can be risky. All right? Whenever you want to do a favor, do someone a solid.
1: That's why Joey never does favors for anyone.
0: And don't you love it when someone comes up? It's always, hey.
1: Can you do me a favor? And what's the favor?
0: Yeah, why not? You know, we need to change society. The favor needs to be asked first before you say, can you do me a favor? And then get me on the hook? What if I say yes and they're like, can you buy me a car?
1: That's just like when someone's like, hey, what are you doing this weekend?
0: I know.
1: Or are you free this weekend? Because if I say I am free and then the next follow-up is something I don't want to do, they're going to be like, well, you just said you're free.
0: So Tasha had an awkward moment doing a favor for her friend that happened to be getting married. Okay, Tasha, what was this favor? What did you do and what went wrong?
2: Oh, I'm a wedding ruiner.
0: Oh, nice. Perfect.
1: Ruined.
2: I am.
1: Okay.
2: It's killing me still. This was a couple of years ago. My bestie had me be her maid of honor in her wedding, and which was an honor that I will never, ever do again.
1: It's a lot of work.
2: It was like, it's a nightmare job. It's like 3 days before the wedding, and she had me go pick up her dress from the seamstress because it's been altered.
1: Mm-hmm.
2: And so I did, and it was beautiful. I put it in the back seat of my car. On the way home, I stopped to get coffee and a prescription. Mm-hmm. And when I came out, the dress was gone.
0: Someone
2: stole the dress from my car at the CVS.
1: Wait, what?
0: You go to a pharmacy and there's people lifting dresses?
1: So wait a second.
2: I know.
1: This wasn't a drive-thru then. So you park. You get out. Did you lock your car? Did somebody break in?
2: I did not lock my car.
0: Oh, no. Lauren's going to kill you for that.
2: Who steals a wedding dress?
0: That is okay.
1: Who leaves their door unlocked?
0: But who steals a wedding dress? So someone stole
2: a wedding dress. That has to fit. I mean, it's not useful except to one person.
0: Well, they're selling it. You should have gone. I guarantee you someone that later, an hour later, put on Facebook Marketplace or Craigslist, wedding dress, brand new, never used, fresh from the cleaners or whatever.
1: Oh, I feel sick for you. And then the bride, because that was altered specifically for her. And so, she'd been waiting on that dress.
2: She was not happy.
1: What happened?
2: It really almost ruined our friendship. And fortunately, she's got a sense of humor, and I have an Amex, and I fronted the cost of the new dress,
1: and we got her
2: in there. It was awful, and it was awful.
0: You know what?
2: And she felt awkward because she wasn't dressed like the dress that she had.
0: Yeah, it's a dream. Yeah,
1: so
0: sure.
1: You bought her a different, like, replacement dress, probably was not near as good as what she wanted.
0: Or something. You know what's crazy, Tasha?
2: Well, no, now I bought her the best dress we could find.
0: Okay.
1: Right, but it's still not her original dress.
2: Would allow.
0: Yeah, it's a credit card. Yeah, you're good, Tasha.
2: We're not going to Vera Wang.
0: Yeah. You know what, Tasha? I would have lied to my friend and I would have said, you won't believe this. I'm at a red light and a guy comes up and carjacked me and said, give me that dress. And I would have said it was like a life or death situation. And then she would have felt bad. But, I mean, you're going to get hate for leaving your car unlocked. Although I would say a purse...

0: or a phone and you leave your car unlocked, that feels like, well, that could have happened. Well, but no one's thinking a dress.
1: I told you about the time my mom had taken big pizzas stole out of her car. She literally did. So Tasha, my mom, kid you not, in the front seat, maybe passenger seat, she had a couple of taken big pizzas. Not even baked yet. So someone didn't have take them home to cook them. So they're sitting on her passenger seat. She runs in for something. She comes back. The pizzas are gone. And it's like, okay, I hope you enjoyed the za. You got to go cook it.
2: Someone's like, kids, we got free cheesy bread in Hawaii. And everything's coming up aces
1: but
2: today.
1: But the wedding dress, dang.
0: Oh, I bet.
3: Yeah,
0: like,
3: it
0: that
3: was
0: would,
3: not a pretty face.
1: I'm amazed she's still friends with you.
0: But. Tasha, that would have played mind tricks on me. Because I would have thought, wait a second. I go to the pharmacy and someone stole the wedding dress? Like, not was anything else missing?
3: Stalked by the groom's ex?
0: Yeah. Was there any, like, personal items that was also missing or ransacked or anything?
3: No.
0: Yeah, okay.
3: They didn't leave clues.
0: Yeah, no, nothing. Okay, all right. Well, yeah, wow. That's not a big deal. There's not going to be a dateline about the missing wedding dress from the pharmacy. Okay.
3: Right. Tasha. God, I hope not.
0: Yeah, thanks so much for the call.
3: She's forgiven me.
0: Yeah.
1: Wow, that's amazing.
3: Moral of the story, lock your car.
0: Exactly. Thank you for the call. That is Tasha. I will say that about locking cars. So I get
1: great
0: these,
1: advice.
0: I get these. It is great advice, but I get these neighborhood updates all the time from like the neighborhood Facebook page or like the Ring or security, whatever. And a lot of times people go like, someone broke into my car last night. And then the comments start pouring in. What's the first comment? Was your car locked? And when they don't respond and then finally like, no, I left the doors unlocked.
1: But it still sucks. And it still doesn't take away the fact that people should not be opening a car door that doesn't belong to you. That is
0: absolutely
1: robbery.
0: I will say,
1: so whether it's unlocked or not, you can't be like, well, it's unlocked, so free game. No. No.
0: Taking a wedding dress feels a lot more normal than taking baked
1: pizzas.
0: Running
1: off from the scene.
0: I know.
1: With a giant bag.
0: Like, you got to pack that in. And then how do you explain that other than you have to explain, like, I'm getting married or, you know, why you're running through a parking lot with a wedding dress. But the fact
1: incredible.
0: That someone took your mom's take-and-bake pizzas, when they're baking that, they had to preheat their oven knowing they stole that.
1: I know.
0: Hopefully it went to someone that needed it. You know?
1: Probably. Then that's the thing I'm holding on to.
0: All right. Let's get your text on this, 68719. You can call us. If you ever had something, like, taken from you that was, like, oopsie, my bad. We'll get to your answers coming up. It's Joey and Lauren.

0: It's Joey and Lauren, and it's that awkward moment. Tasha just called into the show. She had an awkward moment where her friend's wedding dress was stolen out of her car. So she picked up the wedding dress for her friend. Was she the maid of honor?
1: She was the maid of honor, right? Yeah. And she was in charge of picking up the dress from the seamstress because it was just altered. And so she was driving it back. What'd she say? She stopped at the pharmacy on her way.
0: Yeah, she had to pick up a couple things at a pharmacy. Sure.
1: She runs in, comes back, and the dress is gone, which I would love to see that scene happen, like all unfold. Somebody just running off with a giant bag that has a dress in it.
0: Security footage. And who was it in... Assuming
1: the wedding dress is one of those big poofy, like it's a big wedding dress.
0: I would think. Right. So do you have an awkward moment where something was stolen from you or taken from your car? Chris heard Tasha's story and he wanted to chime in with one of his own. All right, Chris, what happened to you?
2: Yeah, I don't think anyone should really make fun of Tasha. It could happen to anybody.
0: Yeah, that's true.
2: I myself lost a whole to-go container full of Italian food one night, just stolen out of the back of my car.
1: Wait, what?
0: Like a to-go box?
2: Yeah, but like multiple to-go boxes. You know, in that Little Italy kind of style of things. Meatballs in one, a lot of red sauce.

0: pasta the other. But
1: what?
0: Me and my friends were just coming back from a dinner, and we had a really great meal and everything. I had parked my car for what I feel like was 15 minutes, you know, coming back home, running into the gas station really fast. Gone. All of it. All of it.
2: What? And the worst part is, your half-eaten food.
0: Quarter, probably even less than half.
1: Yeah, like just barely anything. Scraps.
2: Right.
0: And my phone was in the console in the car, you know? And
1: so they didn't
0: my iPhone, the newest iPhone, right next to the cocoa container, basically.
2: So this dude or lady or whoever, they go into your car. They burglarize you by stealing your half-eaten or a portion of
1: just a little pasta,
2: leftover
1: some meatballs.
2: Food, but they leave your phone
0: next to my wallet in my center console.
1: Chris, okay, hold on a second. Hold on a second. Are you sure you had the to-go boxes, or did you leave them at the restaurant?
0: No. I know for sure I had the to-go boxes. For sure. After this happened, I called the restaurant. And just
1: to make sure.
0: With them, and they said, yeah, we watched you leave with them.
2: They're like, there's nothing. Also, you probably still smelled a little bit of it in the car. I know anytime I bring home any leftovers, I feel like the smell is in my car. Dang, I can't believe someone would steal
1: if we
2: they must have really needed
1: Chris,
2: it.
1: Chris, yeah, if we want to go glass half full, this is someone that didn't need a phone, that didn't need a wallet, they just needed some food. So maybe you actually paid it forward. You need to start thinking that way.
2: Involuntarily.
1: Yeah, instead of someone that just was like, oh, man, I know what's really going to make this dude mad. I'm going to take his lasagna.
0: Yeah, I'm actually nervous that they were like, oh, this guy's phone is so whack. Like, I can't believe he's got that kind of wallet. Like, I'm nervous it was like some sort of dig on my style.
2: It was an Android user. They're like, oh, yeah, I have no use for the iPhone.
1: It was a Samsung Galaxy. Like, I ain't getting an iPhone. I'm not doing those blue chat bubbles.
2: Oh, but this chicken Alfredo.
1: Yeah,
2: I'll
1: for
2: take
1: sure.
2: That.
1: Chris, thanks so much for the call. Have you gone back to the restaurant, or now is it just like an awkward relationship where you're like, I don't know what's going on?
0: Oh, no. I've been back to that restaurant.
1: Okay,
0: at least
1: right.
2: Yeah, restaurant didn't do no harm.
1: Yeah, no, that's true.
2: Maybe you don't go back to that gas station.
1: Yeah. All right, Chris, thanks for the call. That is Chris. And you know what? I have definitely seen some people's food in their car, and I've been like, man, that looks good. Like, I've definitely had that. I've definitely seen something where I'm like, oh, I see what restaurant they went to. That would be nice.
2: So a text here, this person has an awkward story about something being stolen at a wedding. They said, my husband and I were getting married, we had a gift table where people were putting cards and gift cards into a basket.
1: It's number one thing that people could steal.
2: And somebody stole about half of our cards. That sucks. And that's actually so sad because those are people that you supposedly love and care about who are coming to support you at your wedding. And
1: wedding
2: then they
1: crasher.
2: Come and steal from you.
1: Couldn't it be a wedding crasher?
2: Couldn't it be someone that
1: shows up and just like
2: that? Depends on the venue if it's crashable. You know what I mean?
1: Don't you normally have a niece or nephew that... like at a wedding reception that takes guard over the table? I thought that's a thing. Like
2: you should. Yeah. You should have somebody watching
1: Because you're right, Lauren. Normally they have a basket and that basket is just stacked with gift
2: cards. Well, I mean, there's a gift table of sorts, right? People are either bringing gifts or cards that have money in it or gift cards and that sucks.
1: I'm going to tell Chris, though, he needs to think maybe someone needed it. Because then that turns into
2: a
1: heartwarming.
2: I
1: don't know.
2: Eat,
1: Unless it's, I don't know what restaurant it was. Maybe it's like one of the best places in town. And they're like, oh my gosh. And maybe they checked. How great would that be? Not only did they open the door.
2: Let's see what this guy ordered.
1: They're like, oh, spaghetti? Okay, I'm in. Fettuccine? I'll leave that. How about that? One to-go box is left. One was stolen. That would be hilarious. All right, we'll keep texting us if you got any more stories. 68719. It's Joey and Lauren.
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4: 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Pirates rookie shortstop Connor Griffin missed yesterday's 7-2 loss to the Cubs because of right forearm soreness. He was considered available for the game, and the team said he is considered it day to day. Pirates third baseman Nick Gonzalez left the game after the third inning because of left knee discomfort. He had fouled a ball off that knee on Wednesday. Also, prior to the game, they recalled infielder Tyler Callahan from AAA Indianapolis, and they optioned outfielder Esmerlin Valdez back to Indianapolis. They lose by that 7-2 score, and now they are set to open up a home series against the Twins tonight. Jared Jones on the mound, making his first major league appearance since 2024. 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I'm Matt Pauly with the Sports Flash on B94.
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9: Here's your B94 forecast. Sunny skies today with daytime highs approaching 73. Mainly clear skies tonight, lows dip down to about 43. Mainly clear tomorrow, high temperatures reach up to 63. Dry with temperatures near average Sunday and Monday and highs in the low 70s. From the Weatherology Weather Lab, I'm meteorologist Jennifer Wojcicki on B94. Right now, it's 48 degrees.
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1: Fox News, I'm Gianna Gelosi. The U.S. and Tehran have reached a tentative deal to extend the current ceasefire by 60 days after days of back-and-forth strikes.
2: Just yesterday, the U.S. intercepted 5 one-way attack drones launched by Iran and destroyed a 6th drone as it was about to launch. In return, Iran launched ballistic missiles and a drone at Kuwait, seemingly targeting a U.S. military base there.
1: Fox's Jeff Paul, the agreement still needs the president's signature. Rail service in and out of New York City paralyzed after

0: after an Amtrak train caught fire in a tunnel.
1: Five railroad employees reportedly hurt. Fire officials say an engine on an Amtrak train went up in flames. Two of the injured employees are in serious condition. All New Jersey Transit, Long Island Railroad, and Amtrak train lines into Penn Station currently suspended.
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2: From the Laurel Media Newsroom, I'm Johnny Marks. The Secretary of Commonwealth, Al Schmidt, announced this week that 35 Pennsylvania high schools won the Governor's Civic Engagement Awards.
3: This year, 35 high schools and 21 counties are being honored.
2: The awards were for student-led efforts to register eligible classmates to vote during the 25-26 school year. A series of summer camps being offered at the Elk Country Visitor Center. Ben Porkalov is coordinating the events.
4: So June 22nd is our junior conservation school. 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
2: 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It is sponsored by St. Mary's Parks and Recreation, again, at Benzinger Park. 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
5: Here's your B94 forecast. Sunny skies today with daytime highs approaching 73. Mainly clear skies tonight, lows dip down to about 43. Mainly clear tomorrow, high temperatures reach up to 63. Dry with temperatures near average Sunday and Monday and highs in the low 70s. From the Weatherology Weather Lab, I'm meteorologist Jennifer Wojcicki on B94. Right now, it's 48 degrees.
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0: The jury is out on your attire yesterday.
1: Yeah, well, 2 days ago.
0: Was it two days ago? I posted a video of you all decked out in your Golden Knights jersey and all that. And I'm like, should you really be wearing that in the office?
2: You know,
0: like,
2: it
0: just feels like not a... I mean, I guess I'm one to talk. I wear, like, leggings and T-shirts
1: and
0: hoodies.
1: Lauren, wear, like, you dress so

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Well, sorry, you're in the wrong place. But if you're listening to us right now to win 1,000 free hit songs, well, then we've got you covered. This is B94.

0: It's Joey and Lauren. It's Trending Stories. It's Lauren right now.
1: Hello.
0: What's going on?
1: Well, I have a great idea, but I can't take ownership of this great idea because it's actually something trending right now that could become a thing at sporting.

0: 73. So let's talk kitchens, and let's talk Kitchen Country on the Million Dollar Highway in St. Mary's, because that kitchen-in-law has got to go.
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1: Fox News, I'm CJ Papa. President Trump still hasn't signed off on the tentative deal struck by the U.S. and Iran.
2: Here is what's on the table regarding the potential 60-day agreement. The Strait of Hormuz fully reopens and mines are removed within 30 days. The U.S. lifts its blockade, allowing Iran to sell oil freely. Iran agrees to not pursue a nuclear weapon, and talks begin on disposing its enriched uranium.
1: That's Fox's Jeff Paul in Dubai. The two-day manhunt on Hawaii's Big Island is over.
3: Locating a suspect concealed within a small cave on the neighboring property. The suspect, identified as Jacob Baker, male 36, was taken into custody without incident.
1: That's Hawaii County Police Chief Reed Mahuna. Cops accused Baker of killing three elderly men. America's listening to Fox News.
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like you. 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
1: Here's your B94 forecast. Sunny skies today with daytime highs approaching 73. Mainly clear skies tonight, lows dip down to about 43. Mainly clear tomorrow, high temperatures reach up to 63. Dry with temperatures near average Sunday and Monday and highs in the low 70s. From the Weatherology Weather Lab, I'm meteorologist Jennifer Wojcicki on B94. Currently 57.
2: Last weekend, Luke Combs broke the attendance record for a concert by a single artist in stadium history at Lambeau Field in Green Bay, playing to 51,981 fans last Saturday. 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
4: Here's your B94 forecast. Ample sunshine expected this afternoon with daytime highs approaching 73. Mainly clear skies, tonight lows level off around 43. Lots of sunshine, tomorrow daytime highs approaching 63. Seasonal temperatures, Sunday and Monday, with highs in the low 70s. From the Weatherology Weather Lab, I'm meteorologist Jennifer Wojcicki on B94. Right now, it's 62 degrees.
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0: Miley Cyrus with flowers. Congrats to Miley. She recently adopted a 20-year-old tortoise from a rescue group called Wags and Walks in West LA.
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1: Fox News, I'm CJ Papa. House panel quizzing former U.S. Attorney General Pam Bondi about the Epstein files this morning behind closed doors.
2: The government has failed the survivors. There's no question about that. And that dates back 5 presidential administrations.
1: Oversight Committee Chair James Comer before it began another night of unrest at an ICE detention facility in New Jersey.
3: Not all of the protests there were peaceful, as according to the governor there, Mikey Sherrill. And this morning, the feds are working to track down a protester who was caught on camera threatening to kill an ICE agent and his entire family in New Jersey, which the acting attorney general tells Fox is a federal crime.
1: That's Fox's Alexa McAdams reporting. A bus crashing into multiple vehicles on I-95 in Virginia, killing at least 5 people, injuring 34 others. 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
4: From the Laurel Media Newsroom, I'm Johnny Marks. A big day for the class of 2026. Graduation ceremonies set for St. Mary's area, Ridgeway, and Johnsonburg. Elk County Catholic graduation held last Sunday. Gas prices down a little bit across the region. Elk County's average gas prices starting to go down a bit at an average of $4.81 per gallon. In Cameron County, $4.39 per gallon. The average in Pennsylvania, $4.53 per gallon. The Secretary of Commonwealth, Al Schmidt, announced this week that 35 Pennsylvania high schools won the Governor's Civic Engagement Awards.
5: This year, 35 high schools and 21 counties are being honored.
4: The awards were for student-led efforts to register eligible classmates to vote during the 25-26 school year. A series of summer camps being offered at the Elk Country Visitor Center. Ben Porkalov is coordinating the events.
6: So June 22nd is our junior conservation school. That's for ages 13 to 17. June 30th and July 9th for ages 8 to 12.
4: You can register for those events online. And the 2026 kickoff summer bash today at Benzier Park. The program's from 11:30 till 4. And for those in kindergarten through 5th grade. It is sponsored by St. Mary's Parks and Recreation, again, at Benzinger Park. Dickinson Center.

0: Incorporated's Teen Self-Esteem Group Sessions will begin on June 1st. This program is designed for teens in Elk County ages 12 to 18. The group will focus on identifying ways to improve self-esteem and self-confidence and discussing strategies to manage symptoms of anxiety and depression. The program 1 to 2 p.m. on Mondays will begin on June 1st. More news from the Daily Press, Ridgeway Record, or Kane Republican. 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
1: Here's your B94 forecast. Ample sunshine expected this afternoon with daytime highs approaching 73. Mainly clear skies tonight, lows level off around 43. Lots of sunshine tomorrow, daytime highs approaching 63. Seasonal temperatures Sunday and Monday with highs in the low 70s. From the Weatherology Weather Lab, I'm meteorologist Jennifer Wojcicki on B94. Right now, 64.
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0: I just might. On a recent episode of the Bussin' with the Boys podcast, they were talking about the NBA Finals, about the Cavaliers and the Knicks, and got on the topic of Travis Kelce and Taylor Swift being at the Cleveland game, and then kind of got off topic talking about whether or not Taylor Swift would change her name after getting married to Travis Kelce. They also decided maybe Travis would change his name to Swift, or they would do some sort of hyphenated version of the two names. 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
5: Here's your B94 forecast. Ample sunshine expected this afternoon, with daytime highs approaching 73. Mainly clear skies tonight, lows level off around 43. Lots of sunshine tomorrow, daytime highs approaching 63. Seasonal temperatures Sunday and Monday with highs in the low 70s. From the Weatherology Weather Lab, I'm meteorologist Jennifer Wojcicki on B94. Right now, 64.
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needy. 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
3: 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Picture that with a Kodak. Or better yet, go to Times Square, take a picture of me with a Kodak. Took my life from negative to positive. I just want y'all to know that. And tonight, let's enjoy life. Pitbull.

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0: 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She shared a photo of herself with the sign and also a photo of the doll after Harry signed it.
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14: Here's your B94 forecast. Ample sunshine expected this afternoon, with daytime highs approaching 73. Lows dip down to about 43. Tonight, mainly clear skies. High temperatures reach up to 65. Tomorrow, bright sunshine expected. Temperatures near average Sunday and Monday, with highs in the low 70s. From the Weatherology Weather Lab, I'm meteorologist Jennifer Wojcicki on B94. Right now, it's 68 degrees.
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0: Bruno Mars is currently out on the romantic tour. Tomorrow and Sunday, he's got shows in Toronto before heading to France for a run of shows there. It's Mark Ronson and Bruno Mars, Uptown Funk.

enjoy the music. When you're sad, the lyrics pick you up. And when it's payday, you go shopping. Yeah, we understand. Don't worry, we'll be right here when you get back. 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

0: Jabuzi with Tipsy. Who was the most played artist in the UK in 2025? Turns out it was Ed Sheeran. Ed said, I'm so grateful to be named most played artist across TV, radio, and venues across the UK for an incredible eighth time. The rest of the top 10 include Taylor Swift, Dua Lipa, Calvin Harris, David Guetta, Coldplay, Sir Elton John, Ariana Grande, Sabrina Carpenter, and Lady Gaga.
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10: Here's your B94 forecast. Ample sunshine expected this afternoon with daytime highs approaching 73. Mainly clear skies. Tonight, lows dip down to about 43. Daytime highs approaching 65. Tomorrow, ample sunshine expected. Seasonal temps Sunday and Monday with highs in the low 70s. From the Weatherology Weather Lab, I'm meteorologist Jennifer Wojcicki on B94. Right now, it's 71 degrees.
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0: Hozier with Too Sweet. That's going to wrap it up for me, Kelsey Page. Thanks for hanging out. I hope you have a really great weekend.
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1: News. I'm Therese Crowley. President Trump going for hours in the Situation Room after posting he'll make a final determination on a new 60-day ceasefire with Iran, that Iran must agree they'll never have a nuclear weapon and the Hormuz Strait must be immediately open, no tolls. Or will Iran just string out the president for 60 days till August? Georgia Congressman Buddy Carter tells Fox.
2: He will finish the drill and he will not allow Iran to have a nuclear weapon.
1: New York Governor Kathy Hochul is the latest to ban state and local police from cooperating with ICE.
3: We are banning masks for all law enforcement in the state of New York.
1: And former Attorney General Pam Bondi defends the release of the Epstein files behind closed doors. The House Oversight Chair says the government has failed the survivors back through five presidents' administrations.

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1: For all the times that you rain on my parade, and all the clubs you get in using my name. You think you broke my heart, oh girl, for goodness sake.

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Like this one. Today's best music. B94. Sabrina.

0: talk about.
1: Okay, here's a really interesting meteorological trend to kind of keep an eye on over the next several weeks. Scientists say that it is less likely to rain on Mondays than any other day of the week. Now, they can't explain it 100%, but one of their rationales is, you know, because we spend Saturday and Sunday just kind of chilling, we're not out driving around as much, putting as many pollutants into the air, that by Monday, the air is relatively clean and clear and less likely to create storms. Yeah, apparently all the dust and stuff we kick up into the air, that does affect rainfall. So I'm not saying every single Monday there's no showers, but more often than not, on a Monday, it's usually a relatively nice day.
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2: Here's your B94 forecast. Ample sunshine expected this afternoon with daytime highs approaching 73. Mainly clear skies. Tonight, lows dip down to about 43. Daytime highs approaching 65. Tomorrow, ample sunshine expected. Seasonal temps Sunday and Monday with highs in the low 70s. From the Weatherology Weather Lab, I'm meteorologist Jennifer Wojcicki on B94. Currently 72.
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0: That is Gracie Abrams. Looking forward to her new album coming out in July called Daughter from Hell. Chuck D with you. Hey, thanks for making us the soundtrack to your workday, taking us to the office with you today.
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0: daytime highs approaching 73. Mainly clear skies. Tonight, lows dip down to about 43. Daytime highs approaching 65. Tomorrow, ample sunshine expected. Seasonal temps, Sunday and Monday, with highs in the low 70s. From the Weatherology Weather Lab, I'm meteorologist Jennifer Wojcicki on B94. Currently, it's 73 degrees.
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0: You're listening to us right now to win $1,000. Well, sorry, you're in the wrong place. 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

0: There's Taylor Swift, and I know we still got a little bit of work to get done before we can head out for the weekend. But whatever you got going on this weekend, take us along with you. You know, we like to get out of the office as well.
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cause you're the only one for me, I'm never gonna say no. I found me an angel, I can see it in your halo. 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I've never felt the feelings that I feel for you. 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I promise you that no one else will ever treat you better. And if you don't believe me, please see I don't need no effort. All you gotta do is flip that switch before

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Yeah, we're right here when you need us. 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
7: The American Legion Riders Chapter 103 in St. Mary's will have a benefit ride on Saturday, June 20th. 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All proceeds will be donated to the Allegheny Veterans Center in Clarendon.
6: And that's a look at your B94 community calendar.
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12: Here's your B94 forecast. Mainly clear skies tonight with lows around 43. Ample sunshine expected tomorrow. Daytime highs approaching 63. Clear skies tomorrow night. Lows dip down to about 41. Dry with seasonal temps Sunday and Monday and highs in the low 70s. From the Weatherology Weather Lab, I'm meteorologist Jennifer Wojcicki on B94. Right now, it's 72 degrees.
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0: over the course of your dating life, did you ever accept an invitation to go out on a date simply because you knew you were going to get a free meal? Well, there's this research out that says, yes, 40% of us have said, I guess this person's okay. It'd be kind of, hey, I get a free meal. Yeah, I'm definitely in. And my guess is a lot of people that went out on these dates just to get the meal, they're not ordering like the BLT or a Cobb salad. No, my guess is their intent is something a little bit pricier on the menu. 40% of us say yes, dated somebody just to get the free meal. Could one of those 40% of people been you? Because I would actually like to plead the fifth on this one.
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Remember when your parents punished you by sending you to your room? 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

talking. 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

So oftentimes when the day is a special day, you know, yesterday was National Burger Day, you start to think, oh, maybe a hamburger for dinner. Well, today is National Coco Van Day, and I don't know if I'm going to be making Coco Van for dinner tonight. I did a little research, though, and it does seem relatively simple. Yeah, this dish dates all the way back to ancient times in France, and it is like a very simple meal to make. The description here says it's chicken braised in a garlicky, mushroomy, bacon.

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15: Here's your B94 forecast. Lows level off around 43 tonight under mainly clear skies. Daytime highs approaching 63. Tomorrow, bright sunshine expected. Lows dip down to about 39. Tomorrow night, clear skies. Dry with temperatures near average Sunday and Monday, and highs in the low 70s. From the Weatherology Weather Lab, I'm meteorologist Jennifer Wojcicki on B94. Currently 72.
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0: Chuck D here. Thanks very much for making us the soundtrack to your Friday. Here's Ava Max.

0: There's Tayo Cruz. Coming up in a few moments, a tune from the Female Country Artist of the Year, according to the American Music Awards. We'll hear from her in the next 5 minutes.
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0: I just love this. My Facebook friend of the day today, Dennis Cheney, he shares this. Just call me the little engine that said, okay, but I need some coffee first. It's like, I'm willing to attack almost anything, but you got to give me a moment to prepare, especially at the beginning of the day. Dennis Cheney, my Facebook friend of the day, can't thank you enough for sharing that.
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12: Here's your B94 forecast. Lows level off around 43 tonight under mainly clear skies. Daytime highs approaching 63. Tomorrow, bright sunshine expected. Lows dip down to about 39. Tomorrow night, clear skies. Dry with temperatures near average Sunday and Monday, and highs in the low 70s. From the Weatherology Weather Lab, I'm meteorologist Jennifer Wojcicki on B94. Currently 71.
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